And I touched your pain, narcotic mindfulness, Mary Jane. And I called your name like an addicted to cocaine. Don't fall to stop and drive the plane. And I touched your face.

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0: 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That's before I leave, brush my teeth with a bottle of Jack. 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
0: My girl just caught me.
1: You made her catch you?
0: I don't know how I let this happen.
1: With who?
0: The girl next door, you know? I don't know what to do.
1: So it wasn't.

0: E.
1: Radio E.
2: 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Hope life is beautiful. You were the light for me to find my truth. I just want to say thank you.

dobrou náladu. Rádio I. Rádio I. Now the Sunday, she's a 20 year old, them all girls, all the same nice things to them girls.